me tell you something. 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Cause we realize two things that you aren't doing anything.

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All these things that we took for granted. We've lost dancing. We've lost dancing. If I can live through

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1: we've lost dancing.
0: What comes next will be marvelous.